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0: And the mustard tea.
1: 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The kids.
0: All right, thanks.
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1: The two police officers killed in Saturday morning's crash on the A66 have been named as PC Matthew Blades and PC Tom Clough. Seven people died when a Volkswagen Passat travelling the wrong way along the A66 near Middlesbrough collided with a marked police vehicle on Saturday morning. Cleveland Police Chief Constable Victoria Fuller.
2: I would strongly urge people to avoid speculation and respect the privacy of the families.
1: The Duchess of Sussex is reportedly in talks to return to acting when she, Harry and their children move back to the UK later this month. Meghan is said to be in early stage discussions over a possible role in a third series of Guy Ritchie's Netflix hit The Gentlemen. And Sir Ridley Scott has declared that he sees himself as an influencer rather than a filmmaker. The 88-year-old director said being ahead of the game has made him an influencer. That's the latest from Radio News Hub. I'm Dave Cronin.
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1: Sunday, we'll see sunny spells and light winds. Temperatures will be slightly warmer than Saturday with a chance of an isolated shower in the far north. Highs of 24 degrees Celsius.
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1: Prime Minister Andy Burnham says he's devastated by the deaths of two police officers and five members of the public in a crash on the A66 near Middlesbrough. The officers who died have been named by Cleveland Police Chief Constable Victoria Fuller.
2: Tragically, two police officers, PC Matthew Blades and PC Tom Clough, died at the scene, along with the five occupants of the Passat.
1: Conservative leader Kemi Badenoch has branded former Tory members who defected to Reform UK as among the most dishonest people she has met. She also ruled out any future deal with Nigel Farage's party, saying she'd rather face another general election. And actor Andrew Garfield has revealed he's addicted to a secret Instagram account despite staying off social media publicly. That's the latest from Radio News Hub. I'm Dave Cronin.
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1: Sunday, we'll see sunny spells and light winds. Temperatures will be slightly warmer than Saturday with a chance of an isolated shower in the far north. Highs of 24 degrees Celsius.
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1: The two police officers killed in Saturday morning's crash on the A66 have been named as PC Matthew Blades and PC Tom Clough. Seven people died when a Volkswagen Passat travelling the wrong way along the A66 near Middlesbrough collided with a marked police vehicle on Saturday morning. Cleveland Police Chief Constable Victoria Fuller.
2: I would strongly urge people to avoid speculation and respect the privacy of the families.
1: The Duchess of Sussex is reportedly in talks to return to acting when she, Harry and their children move back to the UK later this month. Meghan is said to be in early stage discussions over a possible role in a third series of Guy Ritchie's Netflix hit The Gentlemen. And Sir Ridley Scott has declared that he sees himself as an influencer rather than a filmmaker. The 88-year-old director said being ahead of the game has made him an influencer. That's the latest from Radio News Hub. I'm Dave Cronin.
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1: Sunday, we'll see sunny spells and light winds. Temperatures will be slightly warmer than Saturday with a chance of an isolated shower in the far north. Highs of 24 degrees Celsius.
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0: Maybe not Jedward, though. 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
1: Andy Burnham is set to give mayors new powers to take control of local planning decisions in proposals to be unveiled next week. The move would see mayors allowed to call in the decisions and direct councils to take them forward or refuse them. UK pharmacies are being forced to close. Holly Hughes reports.
2: That's what a survey by the National Pharmacy Association warns. The body suggests that soaring overheads prevent owners from investing in patient services, workforce improvements, and essential premises upgrades. Meanwhile, isolated communities could suffer if pharmacies are forced to relocate to cheaper areas.
1: Two police officers who died in a crash that killed five others in the early hours of Saturday morning have been named. 37-year-old PC Matthew Blades and 38-year-old PC Tom Clough were killed when a car, which was travelling the wrong way down the A66 near Middlesbrough, collided with their marked police vehicle. And Roberto De Zerbi felt Tottenham were undercooked and lacking fight in a 3-0 defeat at Brentford. That's the latest from Radio News Hub. I'm Johnny Holmes.
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1: Another settled and largely dry day with sunny spells, variable cloud and light winds. Cloudier across northern Scotland, where there is a chance of an isolated shower. Highs of 25 degrees.
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2: Andy Burnham is set to give devolved mayors new powers to take control of major planning decisions in proposals due next week. 10 of 14 mayors are backing the move. The mother of a British woman who was unlawfully killed after being shot by her father in Texas is preparing to travel to the US to try to persuade prosecutors to reopen the investigation into her daughter's death. This is Joan Coates speaking 19 months on from Miss Harrison's death.
3: Save Sarah Hall, my MP, who has done everything in her capacity to raise and escalate Lucy's case. It's just felt there's just been doors shut.
2: Violent and sexual offenders released from prison could be confined to zones of just a few miles under new restrictions. Victims are set to have a say in setting the boundary to limit the possibility of unexpectedly encountering their offender. And a piano and microphone used by Freddie Mercury and early drafts of his songwriting are expected to fetch hundreds of thousands of pounds at auction in October. That's the latest from Radio News Hub. I'm Johnny Holmes.
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2: Another settled and largely dry day with sunny spells, variable cloud and light winds. Cloudier across northern Scotland, where there is a chance of an isolated shower. Highs of 25 degrees.
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on the Sunday Breakfast Show. It's HGV1. It is the station for truckers. And that was REM and Shiny Happy People. I've got all the big songs for your Sunday morning soundtrack. Here's Bruno Mars. Oh!

0: Good morning. This is the station for truckers, HGV1. I'm Nick, with you until 10 this morning. Thank you very much for choosing us this morning. It is very kind. Do stick with me. More big songs next.
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Oasis with Wonderwall on HGV1. Hello, good morning, how you doing? I'm Nick, with you until 10 this morning. Now, Truckfest next weekend takes place at the Royal Bath and West Showground in Chepton Mallet. 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You can expect hundreds of stunning trucks, monster truck action, freestyle motocross, live entertainment and plenty more for the whole family across the 2 days. Now, if you're planning to head along, do keep listening to HGV1 this week because we will have everything that you need to know for the run-up. Plus, we will be broadcasting live from the show all weekend long. 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And if you fancy grabbing a freebie, stick around. I'll let you know how you can do so a little later on in the show. Here's Huey Lewis and the News. And it's the power of love on HGV1.

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Morning to Matt in Reading, who's just stopped for a quick cuppa before heading back out. Another few hours on the road ahead. Big shout out to all the drivers having their morning brew. Absolutely. Thank you very much, Matt. Crowded House and Don't Dream It's Over. I've got lots of big songs for your Sunday morning soundtrack. How about this one? This is Teddy Swims and The Door on HGV1. 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
1: Andy Burnham is set to give mayors new powers to take control of local planning decisions in proposals to be unveiled next week. The move would see mayors allowed to direct councils to take them forward or refuse them. The mother of a British woman shot dead by her father in Texas is travelling to the US to campaign for the investigation into her daughter's death to be reopened. Jane Coates says she hopes to meet the district attorney and is hoping the UK government will give her campaign its full backing.
2: We had to wait until February 2026 before we felt that we could freely speak about what we felt had happened to Lucy.
1: Two police officers killed in a crash on the A66 near Middlesbrough have been named as PC Matthew Blades, age 37, and PC Tom Clough, age 38. The officers died when their marked police car collided with a Volkswagen Passat, which was travelling the wrong way on the road. Five people in the Volkswagen also died. And Roberto De Zerbi felt Tottenham were undercooked in a 3-0 defeat at Brentford. That's the latest from Radio News Hub. I'm Johnny Holmes.
3: 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Our climate's changing and drought and floods are happening much more frequently. 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
1: Another settled and largely dry day with sunny spells, variable cloud and light winds. Cloudier across northern Scotland, where there is a chance of an isolated shower. Highs of 25 degrees.
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0: One with The Killers and Mr. Brightside. This is Nick with you until 10 this morning. How you doing? Thank you very much for your company. Now, are you familiar with that Malik Trucker from TikTok? Well, he's taking on Snowden on the 18th of September. And get this, just in his pants. Yep, there's no trousers up Snowden. And there's actually a very good reason behind it, though. He's raising money for Mind and, importantly, getting people talking about mental health in the haulage industry. Now, because of the long hours, the nights away, isolation and everything else that comes with the job, it really can take its toll. So we're going to get right behind him here at HGV1. And if you would like to chuck a few quid in his direction or just follow along and see whether he actually makes it to the top without freezing anything important off, just search That Mullet Trucker on Just Giving. So head over to Just Giving and it is That Mullet Trucker. I've got more big songs for you next.
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1: There's a push to get more young people into logistics through apprenticeships, with GXO Apprentice highlighting the chance to gain a degree without taking on university debt. It's another route into an industry that continues to need new talent, offering the opportunity to earn, gain qualifications and build a career at the same time. Meanwhile, Road Transport Expo Scotland is getting ready for a bigger return this year. RTX Scotland heads back to Glasgow's SCC on the 18th and 19th of November, bringing trucks, manufacturers and suppliers together for 2 days focused on the Scottish road transport industry. And HGV One will be there following the whole thing. And Volvo Trucks is celebrating its centenary with a special edition of its flagship FH. The limited edition truck marks 100 years since Volvo produced its first vehicle, combining some unique anniversary details with the latest FH technology and driver comfort. That's the latest HGV One Haulage News.
0: This is HGV One. HGV One. 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

0: Ray and Where Is My Husband on HGV1. This is Nick with you until 10 this morning. Thank you very much for choosing HGV1. It is very kind. Do stick with me. Up next, I'll let you know how you can grab some free tickets for Truckfest. But you've got to have a BDI.
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And back to the music. 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
1: Andy Burnham is set to give devolved mayors new powers to take control of major planning decisions in proposals due next week. The Liberal Democrats say the plans would silence residents. 10 of 14 mayors are backing the move. Almost half of pharmacies could shut down completely. Holly Hughes has more.
2: That's what a survey by the National Pharmacy Association warns. Pinning it down to hikes in business rates, the body suggests that soaring overheads prevent owners from investing in patient services, workforce improvements, and essential premises upgrades. Isolated communities could suffer if pharmacies are forced to relocate to cheaper areas.
1: Canada says it will impose retaliatory tariffs on US goods after last-ditch trade talks between the two countries broke down. US President Donald Trump has imposed 50% tariffs on $20 billion worth of Canadian products, with Canada preparing dollar-for-dollar measures. And a piano and a microphone used by Freddie Mercury are expected to fetch hundreds of thousands of pounds at auction in October. That's the latest from Radio News Hub. I'm Johnny Holmes.
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1: Another settled and largely dry day with sunny spells, variable cloud and light winds. Cloudier across northern Scotland, where there is a chance of an isolated shower. Highs of 25 degrees.
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with Born to be Wild on the Station for Truckers. This is HGV1 and I'm Nick with you until 10 this morning. And here is Cameron Whitcomb with Medusa. It's HGV1.

0: Very good morning to you. This is Nick on the Sunday Breakfast Show. HGV1, it is the station for truckers. Chad Kroeger and Hero. More big songs next.
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HGV1. This is Nick with you until 10 this morning. I've got the latest sports coming up for you right after this. This is Shabuzi and Born to Die on HGV1.

0: for the long haul. HGV One. HGV One Sport.
1: Manchester United made a nightmare start to the new season as promoted Hull confounded their many doubters by securing a shock 2-0 victory on their Premier League return. Speaking at a post-match conference, Hull City head coach Sergei Yakirovich wasn't giving anything away.
2: This is a secret, come on. Just that you know, I don't have a coach this for set pieces. My assistant coach and Onur, they're doing this.
1: Meanwhile, Everton made it 2 wins from 2 with a 2-0 victory over Crystal Palace. Ipswich beat Sunderland 2-1, while Leeds secured a 1-0 away win against Nottingham Forest. And it was a nightmare start for big spending Spurs, who lost 3-0 away to Brentford. In the Scottish Premier League, Dundee claimed Derby bragging rights with a 2-0 win over Dundee United. A goal just before half-time set Dundee on their way, before a second after the break wrapped up the victory. And Lando Norris will start the Dutch Grand Prix from pole position after edging out Mercedes George Russell.
0: This is HGV One.

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with St. Elmo's Fire, Man in Motion on HGV1. Right, okie dokie, that is me almost complete for another day. Do stick with us here at HGV1 because Simon Williams is up next after the news and weather at 10 o'clock with the Sunday edition where he'll be asking the question of the week. And one thing is for certain, Simon's got you covered. I'll see you soon. It's Brian Adams.

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1: The Prime Minister has announced plans to give mayors local planning powers. Ben Monsey has more.
2: Andy Burnham is set to give mayors new powers to take control of local planning decisions and greenlight large-scale developments in proposals to be unveiled next week. They'll also be able to grant upfront permission so developers can start building without having to apply.
1: Two police officers who died in a crash that killed five others in the early hours of Saturday morning have been named. 37-year-old PC Matthew Blades and 38-year-old PC Tom Clough were killed when a Volkswagen Passat, which was travelling the wrong way down the A66 near Middlesbrough, collided with their marked police vehicle. The five people who were travelling in the Volkswagen have also been identified. The United States has imposed 50% tariffs on $20 billion worth of Canadian products, and Canada said it would retaliate. It's after last-ditch negotiations failed to resolve the latest strain in relations between the historic allies. And Manchester City is set to get their Premier League campaign underway today. They face Bournemouth at the Etihad. That's the latest from Radio News Hub. I'm Johnny Holmes.
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1: Dry and settled today in most areas. Variable cloud and light winds, especially across northern Scotland, where there is a slight chance of an isolated shower. Highs of 25 degrees.
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Troy Orbison, I drove all night on HGV1. Good morning and welcome to the Sunday edition here on HGV1, the award-winning station for truckers. I'm Simon Williams with you till 1 o'clock this afternoon. Right, going to get this one out of the bag quickly today because 1 week to

This week it's one that I think a lot of you have probably thought about at some point. Perhaps somewhere on the motorway, usually when something deeply avoidable has just happened, I don't know. But here's the question. If HGV drivers ran the country for a day, what's the first thing that would change? Now, I'm well aware this could go in any direction. It might be sensible, it might be based on infrastructure, parking, pay, legislation, planning, or could go the other way, couldn't it? Could be something much more specific and personal. But whatever it is, I want to hear it all. So let me know. If HGV drivers ran the country for a day, what's the first thing that would change? Let us know on the WhatsApp, 07785 104224, or hit the button on the HGV One app as well. Just make sure it's safe and legal to do so. If HGV drivers ran the country for a day, what's the first thing that would change? Responses coming up throughout the morning. Damn.

0: to HGV One, right into the question of the day then. If HGV drivers ran the country for a day, what's the first thing that would change? The WhatsApp's been going mental already this morning. Honestly, I've got to tell you, the first three alone are worth the price of admission. We've had one from Kev from Warrington, says overnight truck parking, proper safe funded truck parking at every major junction on every major motorway, not a lay-by next to a fridge unit running all night, and a fence that a 12-year-old could get through. Actual facilities, hot food, showers, security. If you want trucks on the road, give the driver somewhere to stop. This would be done by lunchtime on day one. I completely understand where you're coming from, but honestly, Sewell T and myself, mytruckstop.co.uk, we run Park It or Pass It every Saturday. A lot is down to the money, Kev. I know it's a dream, isn't it, mate? But it's not the easiest one to do. Donna in Sheffield, every person in government would spend 1 week doing deliveries before they were allowed to make a single policy decision about this industry. I love that idea. She says 1 week doing the job, they can then they could talk. And yeah, I think that's completely reasonable. You know, the entry requirement for office, why not? Let's have it. Got one here from Chris as well, waiting to load somewhere near Northampton. He says 4-lane motorways across the entire country, no more M25 bottlenecks, no more A-roads masquerading as freight routes, and no more sat-nav sending you down a lane with a 7-foot bridge because it's technically the shortest route. He goes on to say proper roads built for what the country actually needs to move. Absolutely love that one as well. Keep them coming in, 07785 104224, or the HGV One app. We're going to play you the Fratellis next on HGV One.
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0: Morgan Wallen, Love Somebody. You're listening to HGV1, the station for truckers. Right, I mentioned it earlier, 1 week today, Truck Fest Southwest at the Royal Bath and West Showground in Shepton Mallet. That's down in Somerset. 29th and 30th of August, right at the end of the month. Payday weekend as well for many of you guys, so get yourselves down there. We're going to have some monster trucks, freestyle motocross, gladiators are going to be there as well. What else we got? Family wrestling, camping all weekend if you fancy it. Live entertainment in the evening. It's going to be a fantastic weekend. Of course, HGV1, we're going to be broadcasting live all weekend with commercial vehicle auctions as well. You can go and grab your tickets right now at truckfest.co.uk. And on a slightly more serious note, coming straight after Truckfest, we've got Driver Health Week. That's running the 1st to the 6th of September. All around the country, you're going to see pop-up health stands all around the UK. Free medical advice specifically for professional drivers as well. We're going to be having a lot more detail on that through the next week as well, so make sure you get that in your diary. Going to get you back to the music shortly with the Arctic Monkeys, but it's Tom Walker who plays next on HGV1.
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everyone. We got your 11 o'clock news and weather coming up in about 10 minutes' time. Plus, plenty more of your responses coming up on today's question of the day. I've had one in already that's specifically about roundabouts. Just roundabouts. In detail as well. We'll get into that in hour two. Couple more tunes first, including this from Harry Styles, then your 11 o'clock news and weather on HG.

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1: Andy Burnham is to give mayors new powers to take control of local planning decisions and green light large-scale developments in proposals to be unveiled next week. They will also be able to grant upfront permission so developers can start building without having to apply. Households are expected to see energy bills rise by about 4% from October as Ofgem prepares to announce its latest price cap. The increase comes despite a planned VAT cut on household electricity bills, which the government says will save around £45 a year. The mother of a British woman who was unlawfully killed after being shot by her father in Texas is preparing to travel to the US to try to persuade prosecutors to reopen the investigation into her daughter's death. Joan Coates says she has felt incredibly alone throughout her campaign for justice for her daughter, Lucy Harrison.
2: Save Sarah Hall, my MP, who has done everything in her capacity. It's just felt there's been doors shut.
1: And a piano and microphone used by Freddie Mercury are expected to fetch hundreds of thousands of pounds at auction in October. That's the latest from Radio News Hub. I'm Johnny Holmes.
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1: Dry and settled today in most areas. Variable cloud and light winds, especially across northern Scotland, where there is a slight chance of an isolated shower. Highs of 25 degrees.
0: Now, Simon Williams on HGV One.

Welcome back to the Sunday edition. I'm Simon Williams. Thank you so much for getting us on. Got some more of your responses to today's question of the day. We're asking, if HGV drivers ran the country for a day, what's the first thing that you would change? And I mentioned the roundabout one, didn't I? That's from Gary in Doncaster, who says, I would redesign every roundabout in the United Kingdom, every single one, because they were clearly all designed by someone who has never driven anything longer than a Fiat Punto. I guess you're talking about the turning circles, lane markings, exits and all that kind of stuff. Day one, he says, new roundabouts, the country would run better within a week. I mean, I got the feeling, Gary, you've been thinking about that one for some time. Mick from Bristol's messaged in as well, I'd scrap the system where a driver can be fined £10,000 per stowaway found in their vehicle, even if they passed every check available to them. That's not justice, that's a punishment for a system that failed. If the border checks don't work, that's not the driver's fault. I'd fix that on day one before I even sat down. I mean, given the story we covered a couple of weeks ago about the Algarve removals driver, Mick, I think a lot of people will be agreeing with you on that one. Keep them coming in. 07785 104224. Here's Jordan Harvey along for the ride on HGV.

0: 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Speaking of the podcast, they're well worth a listen as well. We have weekly chats with Kevin Swallow and Transport News Magazine. They go up every week, and we've had some great guests, including Dave the Angry Trucker. It's one of my favourites too. Now, speaking of Dave, coincidentally, he's taking over HGV One this Thursday from 12 for the Trucker Takeover, so make sure you mark that one in the diary. That's going to be hilarious, I reckon. Something else not to forget as well, that mullet trucker who's climbing Snowdon on the 18th of September in nothing but his pants. That's right, just a pair of pants. Raising money for Mind and getting people talking about mental health in the haulage industry. So that's a fantastic cause as well. If you want to help out with that, search that mullet trucker on Just Giving. And if you've got a few quid you can chuck in, that would really help as well.
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0: sounding great in the cab on HGV One. Got a few more on your question of the day then. If HGV drivers ran the country for a day, what's the first thing that would change? There's one here from Stuart up in Aberdeen. Maybe he made me laugh a little bit, I'll be honest. He said, I'd make it compulsory for every driver who's ever cut up a truck on a roundabout, undertaken one on a motorway, or pulled into a safety gap to immediately spend a full day in the passenger seat of an HGV, while a professional driver explains calmly and at length, I like that bit, exactly what they did and why it was dangerous. No fines, no points, just a conversation in the cab for the full shift. They could make that into a TV program, couldn't they? I'd definitely watch that. Lee in Tamworth, I'm guessing, agrees as well, because he says, I wouldn't change the law and I wouldn't build a road. I'd just run a campaign, which is 2 weeks of every newspaper and every news channel in the country saying this industry moves everything you eat, everything you wear, everything in your house. So remember that the next time you cut one up on the M6. Some days you just want it all, don't you? That's Lee from Tamworth. Brilliant stuff. Keep them coming in on the WhatsApp 07785 104224. Hit the button in the HGV One app. And up next, I've got some Simply Red for you.
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who's heading up to Scotland this morning. Rob, I hope the A74 has been kind to you today. And I've had a message from Josh asking if we can play some Timbaland this morning whilst he's being dragged around the range on his day off by his girlfriend. Of course we can, mate. Here it is. And then your latest news and weather on HGV1.

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1: Cross-country train services have been cancelled across almost all routes on Sunday following a power cut. The train operator said most services will be cancelled until further notice as a result of the power issue at its control centre. The Prime Minister has announced he plans to give mayors local planning powers. Ben Monse has more.
2: Andy Burnham is set to give mayors new powers to take control of local planning decisions and greenlight large-scale developments in proposals to be unveiled next week. They'll also be able to grant upfront permission so developers can start building without having to apply.
1: Households are set to find out how much energy bills will change ahead of winter as the conflict in the Middle East continues to push prices upwards. Regulator Ofgem will on Wednesday reveal the level of the annual energy price cap for the 3 months from October to December. And Jose Mourinho claimed Vinicius Jr. is a target for opposition bullying as he celebrated victory over Espanyol in his first game back as Real Madrid coach. That's the latest from Radio News Hub. I'm Johnny Holmes.
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1: Dry and settled today in most areas. Variable cloud and light winds, especially across northern Scotland, where there is a slight chance of an isolated shower. Highs of 25 degrees.
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Bruce Springsteen kicking off our afternoon here on HGV1 and into the final hour of the Sunday edition we go. We're still going strong on the question of the day. If HGV drivers ran the country for a day, what's the first thing that would change? Loads of messages on this today. Thank you so much, guys. We've had one from Scott from Glasgow. It says planning permission for truck stops, make it easier to build them. Great one, that one. I totally agree with that. Paula from Stoke, I'd sort out the electric truck situation properly and not ban diesel before there's anywhere to charge. Makes perfect sense, that one as well. Wayne's somewhere near Stoke. He says, I've made the cost of getting your HGV licence affordable because right now it's thousands of pounds that most people just don't have. I mean, that's one way of arguing the shortage as well, isn't it? The driver shortage, that would help it out, wouldn't it? And Tracy from Derby, who says she's been listening since seven, bless her as well, says, I'd make one rule. Anyone who wants to make decisions about roads or transport policy, has to spend every third, I love how specific this is, every third Friday doing the last mile. Not in a van, but in a truck, the full shift, because until you've reversed a curtain sider into an alley that was clearly designed for a transit, you don't actually understand what you're asking people to do. I mean, Tracy, every third Friday, I mean, that's policy, that is, isn't it? Right, let's get you back to the weekend then. Our Sunday soundtrack continues with Luke Combs, It's Back in the Saddle on HGV1.

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0: Fratelli's on HGV1. Just a couple more bits and pieces then worth knowing before we head into our final stretch. Firstly, the RTX Scotland Road Transport Expo Scotland. That's back at the SEC in Glasgow on the 18th and 19th of November. It's free to attend as well, which is cracking. Completely industry focused compared to the Truck Fest events. So you get to see things like the new trucks, the latest tech, trailers, kit, all that kind of stuff. 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And just one last thing on Truckfest itself is the HGV1 Truckfest van, which is still out on the road. That's courtesy of Sicily Commercials. If you do see it out on the roads at all, take a picture and send it to us on the WhatsApp through the HGV1 app, because every single sighting will give you a chance to win Truckfest tickets. And with only three events left this year, it would be a really cool thing to get your hands on, wouldn't it?
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0: Milky on the award-winning Station for Truckers. You're listening to HGV One. I got the last batch of responses then on today's question of the day. If HGV drivers ran the country for a day, what's the first thing that would change? This one from Mike, who's on the M6 currently, says, I'd make one announcement that from today, every single product in every single shop in the UK will have a small label on it that says a professional driver brought this here. Just simply want some recognition and the public to understand where stuff comes from. Love it. Robbo in Scunthorpe says, I'd have a very productive day one. In the morning, I'd fix a truck parking. Afternoon, sort the stowaway fine system so that it can't punish drivers who did everything right. Late afternoon, phone every local authority in the country and tell them that a weight limit on a road that HGVs have legally used for 30 years requires more than a sign and a week's notice. Evening, go home, sleep. Feel I've done more in one day than the last 10 years of transport ministers combined. I do like it. You got loads of good points there as well. This final one here as well, this is Keith, who's currently up here, Trucker Keith, up in Wolverhampton at the moment. He says, I wouldn't change anything on day one. I'd spend the whole day making every decision maker in the country ride in a cab, not to show off, not to lecture them, just to let them see what we see. One day in the cab and they spend the rest of their careers doing things differently. You can't unsee it. I mean, Keith, you can't unsee it, can you? Absolutely brilliant responses all morning and this afternoon as well. Thank you to absolutely everybody who sent something in today. You've been absolutely brilliant as always. Going to get you back to the music shortly then. Got some Imagine Dragons on the way, some Elton John as well, and it's Maroon 5 who's going to play next here on HGV One.
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the legend, Elton John, who's still standing here on HGV One, the station for truckers, and he's bringing us to a close on another Sunday edition. What a show it's been again as well. Thank you so much for all the answers to today's question of the day, for everyone who's WhatsApped in. Absolutely brilliant stuff. If you fancy it, keep the debate going during the week on our socials at HGV One. You'll find us on Facebook, Twitter, Instagram, X, the lot, TikTok as well. Marky T is still away, so we've got Gavin Wallace covering from 1 o'clock. Don't forget, we've also got the UK Hot 40 with Chris Brooks from 4 as well. And then Pete T's country show is at 7. And don't forget as well, Truckfest Southwest next weekend at Shepton Mallet. Tickets at truckfest.co.uk. I'm going to be there live from the showground all weekend. I hope we'll see you there. And if we do, make sure you pop over and say hi. Just for the rest of you guys, drive safe out there. Look after each other on the road. Enjoy what's left of your Sunday. And I'm going to play you out with this. It's the fabulous Nate Smith. I absolutely love it. It's Bulletproof on HGV One. Have a great Sunday afternoon.

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1: Cross-country train services have been cancelled across almost all routes today following a power cut. The train operator said a power outage in Birmingham affected its control centre, resulting in many of the systems used to manage the railway being unavailable. The mother of a British woman who was unlawfully killed after being shot by her father in Texas is preparing to travel to the US to try to persuade prosecutors to reopen the investigation into her daughter's death. Jane Coates said she has felt incredibly alone during her campaign for justice for her daughter, Lucy Harrison.
2: Save my MP, who has done everything in her capacity. It's just felt there's been doors shut.
1: Canada says it will impose retaliatory tariffs on US goods after last-ditch trade talks between the two countries broke down. The dispute threatens to further damage relations between the two allies and cast doubt over the future of a major North American trade agreement covering the US, Canada and Mexico. And a piano and microphone used by Freddie Mercury are expected to fetch hundreds of thousands of pounds at auction in October. That's the latest from Radio News Hub. I'm Johnny Holmes.
3: 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Our climate's changing and drought and floods are happening much more frequently. 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
1: Dry and settled today in most areas. Variable cloud and light winds, especially across northern Scotland, where there is a slight chance of an isolated shower. Highs of 25 degrees.
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Fantastic season from Noah Kahan on HGV One Radio, the station that is for truckers and anyone else that fancies the music. It's Gaff again. We're on between now and four for Sunday afternoon. I know they paid me for it, so that's why I'm back today. They're like, right, fat boy, you need to go work for your money today. Okay, maybe my last, who knows. Here, fancy winning your way to Truckfest? Of course you do. Maybe you're not taking the wagon or the yoke this year, and you think, actually, I better take the wife and the kids, because it's a really good day out, actually. We've got loads of tickets to give away, but you have to find the van with the HGV One van with Sicily Commercials. You know the guys that do like the Mercedes stuff, the big Mercedes dealer. So we've teamed up with them, and I'm going to tell you how you can win those tickets very soon as well. And do you know what, right? See, if you were like a husband and you decided you were going to... How do I say this? I participate in some extracurricular activities, which you should not. Something's happened, right? And where this popular home product has caught out a cheating husband. It's a belter. Ladies, if you suspect this, I'm going to tell you how you can check up shortly, right? Plus, I'm going to play the likes of the Modern Rogues and Kelly Clarkson, but let's keep the wheels moving with the Rolling Stones on HGV One Radio. This is a tune.

0: Modern Rogues and having a good time on HGV1. It's Gav with you between now and four. We're in for Marquee Tea today on the station. It's for truckers. Do you not think that's got a real sound, a real tinge about it of like Eric Clapton, Layla, Derek and the Dominoes type stuff? Do you not like, wow, that is good. That riff is good on in there. 100% it is, Jeff. Absolutely. Listen, I want to talk to you about something. Because I love finding a new study, and I found another one that reckons that one in three people across the UK have a wealthy idea. One in three adults reckon that this idea will make them massively, massively stinking richy rich type stuff. Could be writing a big novel, promising stock tips, innovative products, right? One in five, nearly one in five or so, hope to win big on the lottery. That's of the 33 people that said that they've got a great idea. Yeah, we got to do it. I'm going to win the lottery this weekend. Are you? Yeah, okay, no problem. Not a chance at all. And I'm thinking to myself, right, do you know what a really smart move would be? Starting a haulage company. Don't do it, don't. Don't do it. It's the worst thing you can do. Just get your foot down on a Friday and get up the road. Apparently, guys are really I've got a lot of optimism when it comes to this type of thing. Like developing music or writing a novel. Just not starting a haulage company, whatever you do. No, that's not in that idea, I think. You need to win the lottery for that. Right, coming up then, I'm going to play you a great tune from Adrian Nunes. That's on the way. Oh, and T-Rex, Get It On, is coming up on HGV.
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tell you, the music's been on fire today, hasn't it? There's T-Rex and Get It On. That's exactly what you need to do with your time for getting up the road. Get it on. Get up that road as quickly as you can. It's HGV One. It's Gav with you. We're on for Marky T between now and 4 o'clock this afternoon, ahead of the UK Hot 40 chart with Chris Brooks. It's here from four, counting down, obviously, the biggest tunes of the week across the UK. Speaking of other things that are happening across the UK, the hunt is on across the UK for the HGV One Truckfest van. It's on the road up and down the country all season long, thanks to our very good friends at Sicily Commercials. You know, the ones with the Mercedes dealer. They're in like Blackburn and Bolton and Dumfries, and they've got the new Eurocentral depot coming as well. And so, basically, we've got a van with them, and it's got like Truckfest and HGV One all over the side of it. It says Sicily on it too. And if you spot it across the country, all you have to do is take a photo and send it to us on WhatsApp via the HGV One app. So head on to like App Store, Google Play, wherever you get your apps from, right? 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

0: GV1 Radio, the station for truckers, powered by Truckfest. I'm Gav, I'm on for Marky T between now and four, when the UK Top 40 chat will be here with Chris Brooks. Looking forward to what's going to be number one this week. What could it be? We'll find out. Looking forward to it. Hey, by the way, I'm going to tell you soon, right? Maybe you're sitting thinking here, Gavin, you are rubbish, and that would be fine. You're entitled to your opinion. Well, I'm going to tell you how you can take over HGV1 Radio for a full hour, and it could be you, all right? Chloe Dale is our next winner, and I'm going to tell you all about it and how you can do it in the next 10, 15 minutes or so. Before that, though, I'm going to play David Bowie. I'm going to play Scouting for Girls here on HGV1 Radio, and you're going to think about an hour's worth of music that you could play on the radio instead of me rabbiting on, right?
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1: Well, I had to get a lot of help to get a job on the radio, I'm not going to lie. 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Maybe you're sitting thinking, hey, Gav, I could do what you're doing on HGV1. Well, every week on the Trucker Takeover, we'll hand one of you lot the keys for an hour. Chloe Dale is the next willing victim, I mean winner. 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We'll do it all down your phone. There's some great technology. We'll do that. And if you fancy it and you go, hey, I can pick better tunes than you, I actually picked the next one. I don't think you can. 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And listen, we'll take it from there. Suicide Blonde, In Excess. Does it get better than that? Nah, not really. But it plays now on HGV1 Radio.

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1: Cross-country train services have been cancelled across almost all routes on Sunday following a power cut. The train operator said most services will be cancelled until further notice as a result of the power issue at its control centre. The Prime Minister has announced he plans to give mayors local planning powers. Ben Monse has more.
2: Andy Burnham is set to give mayors new powers to take control of local planning decisions and greenlight large-scale developments in proposals to be unveiled next week. They'll also be able to grant upfront permission so developers can start building without having to apply.
1: Households are set to find out how much energy bills will change ahead of winter as the conflict in the Middle East continues to push prices upwards. Regulator Ofgem will on Wednesday reveal the level of the annual energy price cap for the 3 months from October to December. And Jose Mourinho claimed Vinicius Jr. is a target for opposition bullying as he celebrated victory over Espanyol in his first game back as Real Madrid coach. That's the latest from Radio News Hub. I'm Johnny Holmes.
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1: Dry and settled today in most areas. Variable cloud and light winds, especially across northern Scotland, where there is a slight chance of an isolated shower. Highs of 25 degrees.
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go. The Dandy Warhols and Bohemian Like You on HGV1. It's Gav with you. We're here until 4 ahead of Chris Brooks and the UK Hot 40 charts. We count down the 40 biggest tunes across the UK. Looking forward to that today. I also played you The Coral before that. That's a tune that I heard that in ages. In the Morning, that's a good wee tune. Or a good little tune, I should say. Sorry, because you're Scottish and we don't understand you. That's fine. Point your remote at the radio and dial 888. Enter, and you'll get subtitles. It'll be no problem. Here, I'm going to play a really good tune from Tyler Braden. That's coming up pretty soon. I'm kind of thinking, do you know that way, right? We're seeing Europe. If you're driving and you've driven in Europe, truck stops are so much better. The roads are better. You could listen. I've done a job recently, and I went from all the way Scotland all the way to Ulm in Germany, and from literally Dunkirk to Ulm, which is near Munich, I didn't see a pothole there and back. Come into the UK, 10 seconds later, off the train, and you're like, right, pothole and roadworks. Very good. Anyway, maybe you've thought, you've pulled into a truck stop and thought, not a chance, never again. Or maybe you found one that's spot on, good grub. Maybe you wish more guys knew about it, more drivers knew about it. There's this cool app called My Truck Stop, right? Basically, it's kind of Trustpilot for truckers. A review platform of transport stops, their services, the roadside facilities. Basically built to help guys like you and me, drivers like you and me, find the best places to stop and avoid, obviously, the ones that are really, well, you just would not go in there. Even if the truck was on fire, you just keep going. On the site, you can search for a truck stop, you post those reviewing moments, you can chat to other drivers, you can earn rewards and discounts as well. 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And remember, these good truck stops you must handle with care. See what I did there? Yeah, you see what? That wasn't funny, was it? Right, here's the travel moment.

0: Caleb Braden and Devil You Know on HGV1. You all right? It's Gav with you. We're on till 4 in for Marky T. Chris Brooks back at 4 o'clock this afternoon with the UK Hot 40 chart. I'm just having a quick look, actually, at what we think. Currently sitting at number three, actually, up 10 from 13 last week is Somber. My Body Isn't Ready. To be fair, lots of people's ears haven't been ready for my show this week. We do reckon that Somber will stay at number two, Non-Mover, and it'll be another week at number one for Shakira and Burna Boy with Die Die. Having a look, though, you could see the likes of Catsy with Animal up 21 to 6 this week, and Ray making a resurgence up the chart 6 places to 8 with Where Is My Husband. That's doing so well. Anyway, Chris is here with the UK Hot 40 from 4 o'clock this afternoon on HGV1. I am going to play you a great tune from Mark Ambor, and the Fiction Factory are on the way next as well.
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Alex Warren. There's Bloodline on HGV One Radio, the station for truckers. It's Gav with you in for Marky T. We're on until 4 o'clock this afternoon ahead of the UK Hot 40 chart with Chris Brooks. Got to do some mentions actually just now. Jason's been on. He said, Gav, any chance a big mention, please? We're out and about working today. Ace Photography, Ayrshire. Jason, no problem at all. I've seen some of your stuff. In fact, you guys are not actually that far from where I live as well. So hi to them. They're out and about taking pictures at gala days and stuff today across Ayrshire. That's in the southwest of Scotland, if you don't know where that is, where I hail from. And hi to Simon, who's just chucked the keys in at the boss and said, that's me. I'm away for 2 days. Yee-haw. The bedding is out the back of the wagon. It's being cleaned down and it's going nowhere like me for a couple of days. Nice one. He went, Gav, though, I'm not really happy at my boss. And I said, why not? And he said, well, he's actually tried to get me to work another day into like my first day off. And I can do it. It's fine. It's no problem. I've got plenty of time to do that. But no was the answer. And funny that, because I've got this study. I like reading studies and things like that. I'm a bit of a geek, bit of a nerd. There's a study of workers. And basically we find out what you and I want from a manager and don't want in a manager. And apart from being asked to work in one of your days off, I'm going to talk about that in the next 10, 15 minutes. No Doubt is on the way, but here is a great Scottish band. It's Franz Ferdinand on HGV One.

0: and It's My Life. Remember the Talk Talk original off of the 80s? Well, you'll hear tunes like the original off of the 80s. Even that one, actually, on Mikey Faulkner's Top 10 at 10. It's back Monday morning from 10. He's on from 9. It's here from 10. 10 big songs, one great year, hits, headlines, and a whole host, a truckload of nostalgia. See what I did there? Right, there's a new study out. And apparently 2,000 workers have written back in this study and revealed that 48% take pleasure in discussing their home lives with their boss. As a boss, a gaffer, I couldn't think of anything worse. Hey, all right, but hello, boss. Just to let you know, I was away at the weekend there, and you know, Sarah just she had a little bit of an issue there with you know, just a couple of things, and well, you know, then we did this, and then we did. I don't want to know. I've got too much on, thank you. However, apparently this revealed that having a manager who displays traits such as treating everyone fairly, listening to their issues, that was me bombed out, well, for the second one, showing respect to co-workers and allowing for collaborative working environment, how can you be a being organised and understanding of the workload are all highly valued by the respondents of the study. Seemingly, qualities of a bad manager include not listening, being unapproachable, dosha, and having a tendency to shout. Oh, and setting unrealistic goals like, hi Tim, looking for you just to do an extra live today. Any chance maybe you could just go from Bristol to Glasgow and then back to Birmingham in a card? What? In a card? You want me to do Bristol, Glasgow, Birmingham in a card? You want me to do that, Nate? What? Nah. Unrealistic. Yeah, we've all had a gaffer like it in the past, haven't we? Yes, we have. We certainly have. Anyway, I kid you not. And the positive working environment, people like say they enjoy the work, they enjoy good pay, and they love their colleagues, all because they've got a good manager. Well, that's why no one wants to work for me. That's why I'm not a gaffer now.
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love that. There's Kane Brown and Fiddling the Band getting like Hothouse Flowers and Eric Clapton and all in one go with that. I really love that. It's great. This is HGV One Radio, the station for truckers. I'm Gav Wallace. I'm with you between now and 4 o'clock this afternoon ahead of Chris Brooks' UK Hot 40 chart. And it looks like Shakira and Burna Boy could be another week at the top of the charts with Die Die. We'll find out between 4 and 7. How do you fancy winning your way to Truck Fest? Sound good? I'm going to tell you exactly how you can do that in the next couple of minutes or so.

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1: Cross-country train services have been cancelled across almost all routes today following a power cut. The train operator said a power outage in Birmingham affected its control centre, resulting in many of the systems used to manage the railway being unavailable. The mother of a British woman who was unlawfully killed after being shot by her father in Texas is preparing to travel to the US to try to persuade prosecutors to reopen the investigation into her daughter's death. Jane Coates said she has felt incredibly alone during her campaign for justice for her daughter, Lucy Harrison.
2: Save my MP, who has done everything in her capacity. It's just felt there's been doors shut.
1: Canada says it will impose retaliatory tariffs on US goods after last-ditch trade talks between the two countries broke down. The dispute threatens to further damage relations between the two allies and casts doubt over the future of a major North American trade agreement covering the US, Canada and Mexico. And a piano and microphone used by Freddie Mercury are expected to fetch hundreds of thousands of pounds at auction in October. That's the latest from Radio News Hub. I'm Johnny Holmes.
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1: Dry and settled today in most areas. Variable cloud and light winds, especially across northern Scotland, where there is a slight chance of an isolated shower. Highs of 25 degrees.
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Miles Smith, nice to meet you. Well, it is nice to meet you. I'm the new guy here at HGV1. We're filling in for Marky T today. We're on till four. My name's Gav Wallace. And the hunt is on for the HGV1 Truck Fest van. It's on the road. It's touring about the country, travelling all season long, thanks to our good friends at Sicily Commercials, you know, the Mercedes dealer. If you spot this van, and it's pretty obvious what it is, I think there's like a picture on our website and our Facebook and whatnot as well, you need to take a picture of it and send it to us, but you need to do that via the HGV1 app. So download the app from your app store, HGV1, it's orange and black, you can't miss it, it looks like a speedometer with a one and whatnot in it, and then send it from there, and you could win. There's like literally loads of chances, multiple chances to win as well, right? Got the biggest trucks, the biggest displays, and the biggest trucking weekend as well. But you have got to find the van first, all right? Just don't be sending pictures of any like random Mercedes van going by that says the word truck on it or something. Anyway, it's all with our good friends at Sicily Commercials. We are, of course, the station for truckers right here on HGV1. We've got some more mentions coming up as well. And we'll play this, though. How good is this? This is all 4.5 minutes of it. Here's the Eagles and One of Those Nights on HGV1 Radio. Silence, please.

0: four. We're going to be counting down the country's biggest top 40, the UK Hot 40 chart. Chris Brooks is here from four this afternoon. Hi to Caitlin and all the team at Bar Transport. She's been putting a picture up saying it appears that my new local is in Hemel Hempstead. She's based in Lochwinnock. That's in Scotland, like southwest Scotland. Anyway, she's like, Gav, if has a big mention, please. I'm just going to have a pint. Well, you enjoy your pint, Caitlin. She said, I'm going to cycle from my truck to the pub and cycle back. Well, probably if you have one pint, you'll be okay to cycle back. If you have more than one pint, you'll have to walk the bike back like it's a dog in a lead. Anyway, good luck with that. And by the way, we're now under a week away to Truckfest Southwest at Royal Bath and West Showground at Shepton Mallet. We'll be there all weekend long, giving you all the action if you can't make it. We'll be talking about the stunning trucks, the monster truck action. Such a really good family day out as well. We've got everything you need to know in the run up next week, more tickets to give away as well, and as I said, we'll be there live all weekend long. If you want to take the wagon, there are still plenty of places left. They are starting to go though. Head to truckfest.co.uk and we might be seeing your truck there. That'd be quite cool, actually. Imagine you got on the radio with your truck. Well, and I don't mean just peeping the horn like they do till 1 o'clock in the morning, but never mind. Right, Callum Bowie is on the way next. Love Lost on HGV One.
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Dean and Man I Need on HGV One Radio. You all right? It's Gav with you. We're here till four, not long to go, actually. It's actually sitting, believe it or not, it's risen four places so far, and it's a live chart. It's at number 20, so it's up four from 24 on Chris Brooks' UK Hot 40 chart, which is here from 4 o'clock this afternoon. We're looking forward to that. Could Shakira and Burna Boy with Die Die be back at number one, or stay at number one, I should say? It's been there for a while, and it could still happen again today. We'll find out from four. What did I mention, though, for the mullet trucker? Have you seen this? How he's going to take on Snowden in his pants. You know, that mullet trucker off of TikTok. So, is it 18th of September? Is that right? Yeah, 18th of September. He's going to do it in his pants. No trousers, up Snowden. Good luck. Very good reason behind this, though, as well. He's raising money for Mind, and importantly, getting people talking about mental health in the haulage industry. It's very easy when you're on your own all the time as well, just to kind of, especially if you're feeling down or you've been through a lot at home or a lot personally as well, it can be really difficult. But it is okay not to be okay. And of course, the mullet trucker doing this for Mind, the charity. We really just want to get people. Listen, do me a favor, right? If you are really struggling, we spoke yesterday on the show about prostate cancer and getting yourself checked out and things like that, and how my dad has had prostate and bladder cancer and the one going had both removed and now has the bag and stuff, right? And that's absolutely fine. If you are at any point struggling and you do not know who to talk to, check me out on socials, Gav_Wallace1, the number one, and it's Wallace, W-A-L-L-A-C-E. Just ping me a message in there, and I will be more than happy to write back and listen to what troubles or what is bothering you, right? Maybe you just want someone out with your situation. More than happy to help you, all right? Get on there, and, you know, it's always okay not to be okay. And Mullet Trucker, hats off to you. A big toot of the horn for that part. The Cook's Down, Naive at HGV1.

0: Tom Grennan and what I've been looking for on HGV One, home of the Trucker Takeover, because we're the station for truckers. Every week we give you the chance to hand over, well, we're going to basically hand over the entire station to you for an hour, and you can full hour, pick the music, tell us about yourself, life on the road, shout out to your mates, family, company, you can even wind up the boss. That's the best bit, getting to wind the boss up. 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Do me a favour, get the HGV One app and then hit the WhatsApp button and send me the word takeover, we'll take it from there. This week's winner, congratulations to Chloe Dale. Really looking forward to what you're going to be doing and the music she's picking. And I tell you what, though, we've got some great tunes coming up from Post Malone and Teddy Swims next.
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Yes, I've been guilty of horrendous patter this weekend, but thanks for having me. We'll be back on your radio soon. Marky T back as normal next week. Coming up then, the UK Hot 40 chart with Chris Brooks. Will Burna Boy and Shakira stay at the top of the chart? What movers will we have? Hang about for that. And remember, it all kicks off again another week on the road on Monday with Tony at Breakfast and Mikey's Top 10 at 10.

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1: A 16-year-old boy was among seven people killed in a collision on the A66 near Middlesbrough. Police say Volkswagen Passat, travelling the wrong way on the dual carriageway, crashed into a marked armed response vehicle early on Saturday. The victims have been named as 23-year-old Michael Robert Cahill, 17-year-old Theo Ray, 16-year-old Cole Robert Worthy, 23-year-old Jacob Matusiak, and 18-year-old Mackay Sannington. The Prime Minister has announced he plans to give mayors local planning powers. Johnny Holmes has more.
2: The move would see mayors allowed to call in the decisions and direct councils to take them forward or refuse them. They will also be able to grant upfront permission so developers can start building without having to apply.
1: And the King and Queen were among several senior royals attending Sunday service at Crathy Kirk near Balmoral today. Onlookers gathered outside the small parish church, long a summer tradition for the royal family. That's the latest from Radio News Hub. I'm Dave Cronin.
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1: Remaining dry and settled tonight with clear spells for many. Scotland will be cloudier and there's a chance of showers in the far southwest. Lows of 13 degrees Celsius.
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waiting for me. Or will Shakira hold on for a third week running? 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

0: Shakira, Burner Boy, Die Die. Even though the World Cup's finished, that song is still huge across the UK and across Europe too. Still number one on the UK Hot 40 Countdown. Is she going to make it 3 weeks? 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

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This is Chris Brooks playing the biggest songs as played on radio stations across the UK over the last 7 days. So, Shakira at the top, but she's facing stiff challenges this week. One of the two songs from Somba, maybe Sam Smith, maybe Cat's Eye. We'll find out who makes it just before 7 o'clock tonight. Four non-movers this week, five re-entries, 18 songs going down, and 13 songs climbing. We start at 40 with Milky and Just the Way You Are.

0: Drop Dead, breaking all sorts of Spotify records as well. Right, this is Chris Brooks. Good to have you with us as we continue to count down the biggest songs in the UK right now, according to Airplay. And we'll continue that with Calvin Harris and Jazzy, Satisfy, at song 33, playing next.
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0: Always good to have you with us, Alex Warren and Ordinary on the UK Hot 40 Countdown. We're at song 26. Coming up next, a song we think is going to be quite big in the weeks to come. 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

0: Taylor Swift, I Knew It, I Knew You from Toy Story 5 at song 3 this week. Two songs left. Who's going to be at number 1? We'll find out after we check out the 10 you just heard.
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1: And you just heard Taylor Swift, I Knew It, I Knew You at song 3. Right, two songs left. Is it going to be Somba or Shakira at number 1 this week? Well, I can tell you at number 2, it's Somba and My

40 Countdown. That's my song about going to Tenerife in November. My body isn't ready. But there is time. Right, no change at the top then this week for Shakira and that World Cup song, teaming up with Burna Boy for Die Die. This is still the country's most played song over the last 7 days. Shakira and Burna Boy remain at number

0: 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I'll be back next Sunday from 4 on HGV1.
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5: More details have emerged about the A66 crash near Middlesbrough, which claimed 7 lives. The police watchdogs say Cleveland police officers had ended a pursuit of a Volkswagen Passat moments before it collided with a separate police vehicle. Well, yesterday, Cleveland Police Chief Constable Victoria Fuller paid tribute to those officers.
6: These were brave officers, protecting our communities and serving our residents.
5: Andy Burnham is set to give devolved mayors new powers to take control of major planning decisions and approve large developments in proposals due next week, with 10 of the 14 mayors backing the move. And the King and Queen were among several senior royals attending Sunday service at Crathy Kirk near Balmoral today. Troops lined the driveway as the family's cars arrived, with William driving Kate and their children. That's the latest from Radio News Hub. I'm Dave Cronin.
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5: Remaining dry and settled tonight with clear spells for many. Scotland will be cloudier and there's a chance of showers in the far southwest. Lows of 13 degrees Celsius.
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HGV1 Country with me, Pete T. We started off there with Taylor Swift and Tim McGraw. Yeah, strange combination, but it kind of works. Tracy Bird and I'm From the Country. And then we go to Avery Annie and Blood Runs Thick. And we're on the way to the producer's record of the week. Watch out for that. It's

0: HGV1 Country, that's Flatland Cavalry there, and Never Come Back. And that's dedicated to you all from the producer tonight. Every week, around about this point in time, we do the producer's record of the week, and she always gets a classic and a great song, and also a new song sometimes that's just outside the top 20.
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0: Daisy Dern there and 1518 Walnut Street. I do wish that I lived at 1518 Walnut Street. What a great little address. Ooh, Jimmy Dean, Big John, he's next.
1: Every morning at the mine you could see him arrive. He stood 6'6" and weighed 245, kind of broad at the shoulder and narrow at the hip. And everybody knew he

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He didn't say much, he kind of quiet and shy. And if you spoke at all, you just said hi to Big John. Somebody said he came from New Orleans, where he got in a fight over a Cajun queen, and a crashing blow from a huge right hand sent a Louisiana fella to the promised land, Big John.

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Through the dust and the smoke of this man-made hell walked a giant of a man that the miners knew well, grabbed a sagging timber and gave out with a groan, and like a giant oak tree just stood there alone, Big John.

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Now there's only one left down there to save Big John. With Jackson timbers they started back down. 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

one of those tracks that when I first got into country music many years ago, Jody Messina had Heads Carolina, Tails California. On HGV One Country, where we go for Jason Aldean and a whiskey drink on the way. Hey,

0: Bailey Zimmerman and Luke Combs there, and Backup Plan. I just call it simply a Plan B. Anyway, we head towards the Mavericks, Lainey Wilson and John Davis.
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0: ain't saying, George Davis on HGV One Country as we head towards the top 20 in the next hour. Now, one strong song that I absolutely adore. Montgomery Gentry, and This Is My Town, HGV One.
1: There's a for sale sign on a big old rusty tractor.

timeless classic there from Colin Ray, One Boy, One Girl, here on HGV1. We head towards the top 20. Yes, that's the country top 20. And choosing Texas just after the top of the hour. But before we get there, let's do this. The Zac Brown Band. And whatever it is, it kind of is.

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1: The family of PC Tom Clough, one of the two officers killed in the A66 collision near Middlesbrough, have described him as our hero. The 38-year-old died alongside fellow officer PC Matthew Blades. Five males aged between 17 and 23 who were travelling in the car were also killed. Cross Country says it expects to run a full service on Monday after a power cut caused disruption across its network. New powers to overrule local councils on planning decisions are said to be given to mayors. Ben Monsey has the details.
2: The powers would cover developments of more than 150 homes, commercial space over 15,000 square metres, or buildings around 30 metres tall, with 10 of 14 mayors backing the move.
1: And in football and the Premier League, Brighton and Hove Albion trashed Aston Villa 4-0, while Manchester City edged Bournemouth 2-1, and Newcastle United drew 2-2 with Liverpool. That's the latest from Radio News Hub. I'm Dave Cronin.
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1: Remaining dry and settled tonight with clear spells for many. Scotland will be cloudier and there's a chance of showers in the far southwest. Lows of 13 degrees Celsius.
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Hate How You Look. That's Josh Ross here on HGB One as we check out the top 20. Just before that was Kenny Chesney and Carry On. Straight into Jason Aldean and Don't Tell On Me. Here on HGB One as we check out the top 20.

0: Billy Zimmerman on the top 20. That's the country top 20 there. And Chevy Silverado. Just before that, Luke Combs and Rethink Something. I'll do my best.
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That's Lainey Wilson along with John Myers there, and Phones, Keys and Wallets. And have you ever been in that situation? You're just about to leave the house, you have to go back and think, yeah, I really need to check to make sure the water's off. We've all been there. Something to Lose. This is Stella Lefley, a brand new track that's straight into the top 20, and it sounds pretty good.

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That's a good sound there from Shaboozy, the unmistakable sound, actually, and it's called Cowgirl here on HGV One Country as we check down the country top 20 straight into Casey Musgrove and Mexican Honey next.

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0: lady that's pretty busy on the top 20, Ella Langley and Love in Life Again. What a great sentiment that is.
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HGV One Country, where we check out the top 20 week by week, and that's Ella Langley there at 5 this week, and Be Her. We head to the top 4 next with Boston. On a

The top 20 comes to an end. Yes, at number three there, Morgan Wallen and Bin by now. We're going to head towards the top two. It's Taylor Swift, I Knew It and I Knew You. And then the one that was a former record of the week for the producer, Ella Langley, and Choosing Texas.

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1: The police watchdog says officers had abandoned a pursuit of a car moments before it was involved in a crash on the A66 near Middlesbrough that killed seven people. Five males, aged between 17 and 23, died when a Volkswagen Passat travelling on the wrong side of the dual carriageway collided with a marked armed response vehicle in the early hours of Saturday morning. While Cleveland Police Chief Constable Victoria Fuller paid tribute to the two officers killed in the crash.
2: These were brave officers, protecting our communities and serving our residents.
1: Cross Country says services should return to normal on Monday after a power cut caused widespread disruption across its network. The outage affected the Operations Control Centre in Birmingham. And actress Emily Atack has announced she's married partner Alistair Garner in what she described as an absolutely perfect ceremony. That's the latest from Radio News Hub. I'm Dave Cronin.
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1: Monday starts chilly in the north with another fine dry day for most. Afternoon haze and a risk of showers develop in Devon and Cornwall with highs of 24 degrees Celsius.
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0: just passing by John Denver, a bit of country gold, and Take Me Home, Country Roads. On the show that brings you the Country Top 20, the producer's record of the week, and in this hour we do country gold and some stuff that you've kind of forgotten, or we're going to introduce you to. Here's Tim McGraw on the way.
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solid gold sound from Tim McGraw there, and Please Remember Me. Now, George Strait was always in the charts a few years ago when I first started doing the country show. Was out to America, saw him live, which is really great. Sadly missed on the tour. He's still around, still doing his bit, but this is a classic track you've just got to enjoy. Listen to the story behind it.

That's Rose of Cimarron. That's Poco. Do you remember that? All those years ago, great sound. Country kind of rock there, or soft rock, and it's good. Cole Swindell next, and a strange connection with Drinkable. Drinkable what? I don't know. HGV One Country, great to have you along.

0: That's Travis Tritt there and a country club. Yeah, I'd like to join one of them, wouldn't you? Well, you do every Sunday evening with me, Pete, on the highway of today's best country here on HGV1. The boss was talking to me earlier in the week and he said, Pete, where did you start all this country stuff and that? Well, actually, I started radio on a radio station in Peterborough called WGMS, the world's greatest music station. And I started going to the States. That was a gold station, by the way, but I started going to the States and I used to listen to a station called K92 FM. And it played some great country music, kind of got me hooked. And I can remember the first time I went on holiday to Florida, everybody else was out in the sun doing what you do when you're on a holiday. And Pete was down the Kmart place buying CDs. And I can remember a guy behind the counter saying something to me really interesting. He said, if you don't open all these CDs, he said, and get rid of the cellophane on the outside, he said, when you go through customs, you'll have to pay tax on them. And I thought, really? So he helped me out. No end. I never did get back to buy him a beer.
1: 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It's Lee Bryce. More of the country you love is next.
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That's the eternal sound of the Mavericks there and Neon Blue. Now, going back to when I used to buy those CDs in the Walmarts and various places, the first, when I went out to the States all those years ago and I first bought some country CDs, my bill for that evening was $362. It really did. I didn't tell the missus.

That's a big song going out to you truckers tonight. Cathy Matea there and 18 Wheels and a Dozen Roses here on HGV1. We head towards Darren next on your radio. Great guy, great sounding presenter here on HGV1. But to take you there, a classic from Lainey Wilson and Wildflowers and Wild Horses. Now, I'll catch you back on the radio for the same time when we join our country club here on a Sunday evening.

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1: The wife of PC Matthew Blades has paid tribute to the officer killed in the A66 crash, describing him as a superhero. The 37-year-old Cleveland police officer died alongside colleague PC Tom Clough when a Volkswagen Passat travelling the wrong way collided with their marked police vehicle in Teesside. Victoria Fuller is Cleveland Police's chief constable.
2: My thoughts and the thoughts of everybody here at Cleveland Police are with their families, friends, colleagues and loved ones.
1: Violent and sexual offenders released from prison could be restricted to areas just a few miles wide under new rules due to be introduced in October. The restrictions would be monitored and tailored to allow access to essential services and appointments. And Dr. Dre has dismissed concerns about artificial intelligence in music, saying he believes only people who struggle to create see it as a threat. That's the latest from Radio News Hub. I'm Dave Cronin.
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1: Monday starts chilly in the north with another fine dry day for most. Afternoon haze and a risk of showers develop in Devon and Cornwall with highs of 24 degrees Celsius.
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coming up to 10 past 10. There goes Gnarls Barkley on HGV1, and we kicked off with Blink 182, the end of another weekend. And this is Darren Altman with the HGV1 Late Show. I got good-

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0: There goes Cameron Whitcomb on HGV1. So I hope you had a good weekend. Were you working? Were you trucking about? Whatever you were up to, I've got great music to keep you going throughout the night. We've got Green Day and Scouting for Girls coming up.
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HGV1, the station for truckers. So I hope you had a good weekend. 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

0: Rain on HGV1. So how you doing tonight? Are you trucking through the night? 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Crank the next one up. It's Billy Idol, Money Money next.
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1: The family of PC Tom Clough, one of the two officers killed in the A66 collision near Middlesbrough, have described him as our hero. The 38-year-old died alongside fellow officer PC Matthew Blades. Five males aged between 17 and 23 who were travelling in the car were also killed. Cross Country says it expects to run a full service on Monday after a power cut caused disruption across its network. New powers to overrule local councils on planning decisions are said to be given to mayors. Ben Monsey has the details.
2: The powers would cover developments of more than 150 homes, commercial space over 15,000 square metres, or buildings around 30 metres tall, with 10 of 14 mayors backing the move.
1: And in football and the Premier League, Brighton and Hove Albion trashed Aston Villa 4-0, while Manchester City edged Bournemouth 2-1, and Newcastle United drew 2-2 with Liverpool. That's the latest from Radio News Hub. I'm Dave Cronin.
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1: Monday starts chilly in the north with another fine dry day for most. Afternoon haze and a risk of showers develop in Devon and Cornwall with highs of 24 degrees Celsius.
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0: Josh Ross and Akon on HGV1. So, do you remember John Barrowman from Doctor Who? He's been absolutely rinsed online after complaining that he didn't get free pyjamas on a business class flight. He was flying from LA to London and says he paid for American Airlines top service only to find the PJs were apparently reserved for the first couple of rows. So he posted a video complaining and his meal order and the service in general. That went about as well as you can imagine. People piled in with comments like first world problems, John, and basically asked how on earth he managed to survive the flight without his complimentary pyjamas.
1: HGV One in the community.
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0: 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This is HGV1 and the end to another weekend. And coming up after these, another Manic Monday.
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1: The wife of PC Matthew Blades has paid tribute to the officer killed in the A66 crash, describing him as a superhero. The 37-year-old Cleveland police officer died alongside colleague PC Tom Clough when a Volkswagen Passat travelling the wrong way collided with their marked police vehicle in Teesside. Victoria Fuller is Cleveland Police's chief constable.
2: My thoughts and the thoughts of everybody here at Cleveland Police are with their families, friends, colleagues and loved ones.
1: Violent and sexual offenders released from prison could be restricted to areas just a few miles wide under new rules due to be introduced in October. The restrictions would be monitored and tailored to allow access to essential services and appointments. And Dr. Dre has dismissed concerns about artificial intelligence in music, saying he believes only people who struggle to create see it as a threat. That's the latest from Radio News Hub. I'm Dave Cronin.
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1: Monday starts chilly in the north with another fine dry day for most. Afternoon haze and a risk of showers develop in Devon and Cornwall with highs of 24 degrees Celsius.
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There goes the Gorillaz on HGV1. Well, it is coming up to 10 past midnight, the start of another fantastic week of music on HGV1. 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
0: Maybe not Jedward, though. 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
1: Mumford & Sons on HGV1. So, the Premier League returned this weekend. Are you a football fan? How did your team do? Well, Brighton tonked Villa 4-0 today. Arsenal won 3-0 on Friday. And my team, Spurs, lost 3-0. But it's fine. It's okay. I mean, you know, I'm not angry. Just upset and disappointed. I don't want to talk about it. 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

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HDB1.

0: Post Malone on HGV1. Well, as I told you earlier, I saw a fantastic Beatles tribute band today. And after these, I've got George Harrison coming right up.
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So that'll do it for another weekend. I'll be back tomorrow, Monday, the 24th of August, when we do it all again. If you're chucking through the night, drive safely. Keep it HGV1. We got the best tunes to keep you going. Here's the Stereophonics, and I'll see you tomorrow.

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1: The two police officers killed in a wrong-way crash on the A66 have been described as heroes by their loved ones. PC Matthew Blades, aged 37, and PC Tom Clough, aged 38, were among those who died when a Volkswagen Passat crashed into their police vehicle seconds after a pursuit was terminated. Cross Country said it will run a full service on Monday after a power cut resulted in major cancellations across its network. The train operator said a very limited number of trains would run from around 6 p.m. on Sunday, with a return to normal service expected on Monday. Five people were arrested in Little Snoring after police shut down an unlicensed music event in the early hours of Sunday morning. Norfolk police attended the event near Thursford Road in the village of Little Snoring shortly after 1 a.m. and seized sound equipment. And Manchester City came through a tough test at home to Bournemouth yesterday, claiming a 2-1 comeback win. Enzo Maresca praised game-changing Ryan Cherki.
2: Yeah, the impact was unbelievable. But he's that kind of player.
1: That's the latest from Radio News Hub. I'm Johnny Holmes.
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